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1: The Mountain of Pure Rock, TOS. 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And before that, Tool with Sober, a killer classic. 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This is Nikki filling in for Chris Rush. I'll be filling in for him for the rest of the week as he's going to be filling in for Jay Stu. We got Autumn Kings on the way and Black Crows and Des Rocks on the Mountain of Pure Rock.

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0: and a guest. 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
0: That's right. Alex Lifeson and Geddy Lee on stage at the Garden.
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Everybody could use $50,000. Also, I believe that there's a Yeti cooler that can be won too, and I need to find out what that's about. I heard them talking about that on the Mountain Morning Show. So there's a Yeti mug and there's a Yeti cooler that's up for grabs too. All right, we got another rock slide coming right up. 3 Days Grace, Iron Maiden, Aerosmith, and Atreyu on the way on the mountain of pure rock.

0: cooler that's up for grabs, too. All right, we got another rock slide coming right up. 3 Days Grace, Iron Maiden, Aerosmith, and Atreyu on the way on the mountain of pure rock.
1: Just a few clouds overnight tonight. Temperatures in the middle to upper 40s. Clouds on the increase tomorrow. Wednesday, 68 to 72. Showers Wednesday night, upper 50s. Turning sunny on Thursday, low 80s. Sunny and cooler, upper 60s Friday. Weekend looks great. This is Mountain Morning Show meteorologist Russ Merley from the NormsUseCars.com weather desk.
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0: 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That's Beaches in Tennessee, which is also the album title that was just released in July. Before that, a killer classic from Foo Fighters with This Is a Call. We're coming out of a rock slide brought to you by Varney Buick GMC on the Hogan Road in Bangor. 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This is Nikki. I'm filling in for Chris Rush tonight, and we have The Pretty Reckless on the way, and From Ashes to New, On the Mountain to Pure Rock, TOS.
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0: Fuel Vox has more fabulous prizes, and we're ending summer with a big one. How would you and a guest like tickets to see Rush on their 50-something tour in Boston on Monday, September 14th?
1: A Monday warrior, mean stride. Today's Tom Sawyer, mean pride.
0: That's right. Alex Lifeson and Geddy Lee on stage at the Garden.
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0: 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New music from In This Moment featuring Dayseeker. That was I Wanna Believe. And before that, a killer classic from Butthole Surfers. Oh my God, I love their name so much. Pepper, their song Pepper. I love their version of Hurdy Gurdy Man. It's so good. Bringing me back to the 90s, baby. And speaking of 90s, usually it's Jay Stu that's serving that up for you. But this week it's going to be Chris Rush because he's filling in for Jay Stu, which is why I am filling in for Chris. All right, what else we got going on here? We got Deftones on the way in a rock slide. Beastie Boys, Led Zeppelin, Eva, more Beastie Boys. Man, this is good. Eva Under Fire and Shine Down coming right up on the Mountain of Pure Rock.
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4: Just a few clouds overnight tonight. Temperatures in the middle to upper 40s. Clouds on the increase.

tomorrow, Wednesday, 68 to 72. Showers Wednesday night, upper 50s, turning sunny on Thursday, low 80s. Sunny and cooler, upper 60s Friday. Weekend looks great. This is Mountain Morning Show meteorologist Russ Merle from the NormsUsedCars.com weather desk.

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TOS, the mountain of pure rock, Nine Inch Nails and a rock slide. This is Nikki filling in for Rush. Here's some Godsmack on the mountain of pure rock.

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1: Who is this irresistible creature who has an insatiable love for the

TOS, the mountain of pure rock. We are coming out of another rock slide with new music from Ninth Key. That's called Happy Feels Like. And before that, a killer classic from my all-time favorite, Rob Zombie, Living Dead Girl. And speaking of Living Dead Girl, it's a spooky season's right around the corner. And I think I'm going to share some of my special effects makeup on the TOS Facebook page for Halloween. I'm going to call it Freaky Friday. Every Friday, I'm going to post something freaky that I do. Why not, right? It's Halloween, man. It's going to be like all Rob Zombie music, probably, too. All right, that rock slide was brought to you by Diversified Inc., Penobscot Plaza, Bangor, or you can visit them online at diversifiedinc.net. We have Bad Flower on the way and new music from A Perfect Circle on the mountain of pure rock.

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0: has more fabulous prizes, and we're ending summer with a big one. How would you and a guest like tickets to see Rush on their 50-something tour in Boston on Monday, September 14th?
1: A Monday warrior, mean stride. Today's Tom Sawyer, mean pride.
0: That's right. Alex Lifeson and Geddy Lee on stage at The Garden.
1: I'm

0: survive a round of the wacky, zany, goofy radio-type quiz show with Tomo and Mandy right around 9 a.m. all this week on the Mountain Morning Show. 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

0: TOS, the mountain of pure rock, new music from Social Distortion with Tonight, and before that, a killer classic from Soundgarden with Burden in My Hand. This is After Hours with Nikki, filling in for Chris Rush, brought to you by Farmingdale Self-Storage. 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You can tell us who you are, where you are, and what you want to hear, and maybe you get to hear yourself on the radio. You guys are pretty funny. You say some funny stuff on the radio. It's great. I love it. All right. We have a killer classic. We do have killer classics on the way, but they're in a rock slide, which is a guaranteed 6 in a row. Chevelle's going to kick it off. We got Architects, Motley Crue, Rush, and more Metallica on the way on TOS.
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3: Just a few clouds overnight tonight. Temperatures in the middle to upper 40s. Clouds on the increase tomorrow. Wednesday, 68 to 72. Showers Wednesday night, upper 50s. Turning sunny on Thursday, low 80s. Sunny and cooler, upper 60s Friday. Weekend looks great. This is Mountain Morning Show meteorologist Ross Merle from the NormsUseCars.com weather desk.
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TOS, you're in a rock slide with Def Leppard. Here's a new one from Five Finger Death Punch, Nails in the Coffin, on the mountain of pure rock.

0: The Mountain of Pure Rock, TOS, coming out of another rock slide with new music from Motionless in White featuring Skylar Grey. That's called R.I.P. And before that, Bush with Come Down, a killer classic. That rock slide was brought to you by Varney Buick GMC on the Hogan Road in Bangor. 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This is Nikki filling in for Chris Rush tonight. We have Avenged Sevenfold and new music from Greta Van Fleet on the way on TOS.
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0: your rock has more fabulous prizes. And we're ending summer with a big one. How would you and a guest like tickets to see Rush on their 50-something tour in Boston on Monday, September 14th?
1: A Monday warrior, mean stride. Today's Tom Sawyer, mean pride.
0: That's right. Alex Lifeson and Geddy Lee on stage at the Garden.
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Just a few clouds overnight tonight. Temperatures in the middle to upper 40s. Clouds on the increase tomorrow. Wednesday, 68 to 72. Showers Wednesday night, upper 50s. Turning sunny on Thursday, low 80s. Sunny and cooler, upper 60s Friday. Weekend looks great. This is Mountain Morning Show meteorologist Russ Merle from the normsusedcars.com weather desk.

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0: Fall is a vibe. So, what's yours? 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Or get a little nostalgic? Do you like to cozy up indoors? Or kick it outdoors? Whatever you fall for, get shoes that get you. We've got the trend. You bring the vibes. DSW, let us surprise you.
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0: The mountain of pure rock has more fabulous prizes, and we're ending summer with a big one. 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
1: A Monday warrior, mean strike. 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
0: That's right. Alex Lifeson and Geddy Lee on stage at the Garden.
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0: Very kindly, it is the Mountain of Pure Rock, TOS, Mountain Morning Show, now officially in progress. My name is Tom O. Join me now, won't you, for a hearty and, yes, heartfelt good morning. Good morning to you, Mandy.
1: And good Wednesday morning, Tom O.
0: Thank you very much. It's a hump day, but it's actually not.
1: I know. It's okay.
0: Well, we're fine.
1: An Italian man is under investigation after airport authorities discovered the head of an endangered crocodile in his luggage.
0: It's a good on the pasta.
1: It's pretty, the photo is amazing. It literally, it's just a full crocodile head with the mouth half open and the teeth exposed.
0: It's a my special, a crocatoni.

0: beginning say Italian man?
1: Or did Italian. I just make okay, all no, that? No, you're correct.
0: All right.
1: I promptly forgot what I had read.
0: I'm like, why was I doing the accent if he wasn't Italian? He must have been from the south of Italy.
1: Sure, yes.
0: In the Croc area.
1: The reptile's head had been dried and wrapped in ordinary wrapping paper.
0: For a birthday?
1: I guess so. That's how they evaded capture in Miami.
0: Excellent.
1: When they were taking it out of the country.
0: Maybe it is a birthday gift for someone.
1: Maybe.
0: Or was.
1: Yeah, thanks. You guys ruined it. Now I have to go shopping at the last minute at the grocery store like everybody else.
0: What's the matter for you?
1: So, yeah.
0: Sorry, I keep going back to the Italian accent.
1: No, I love it. Please continue.
0: It is Wednesday. It's a spaghetti day. Anthony! You remember the Anthony commercials?
1: No.
0: With the ragu?
1: No.
0: With the woman?
1: No.
0: Hanging out the window?
1: No, I don't remember.
0: Anthony!
1: And I have a really good memory for commercials.
0: Anthony, blah, blah, blah, blah. Whatever his name was. Sarcantonio. Never missed the dinner. I forget. Now I'm going to have to play it.
1: Wow. Please find it. If it's that ad that I've had stuck in my head since the 90s and no one can tell me what it is, I will love you forever.
0: Oh, wow. Maybe. It's the Ragu commercial. Never mind. All right. I'll find it and play it sometime in the news. And it is time for first news of the day. You'll hear Russ's forecast. That is next.
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4: It is 6:13 here at the Mountain of Pure Rock, TOS. Here's everything you need to know, beginning with meteorologist Russ Murley.
5: Good morning. Clouds on the increase. Temperatures upper 60s to near 70 this afternoon. Showers tonight, maybe a rumble of thunder. Lows 58 to 62. Turning sunny tomorrow. Upper 70s and low 70s mountains. Partly cloudy. Upper 40s tomorrow night. Sunny on Friday. Upper 60s to low 70s. Sunny 70s Saturday. This is Mountain Morning Show meteorologist Russ Murley from the NormsUsedCars.com weather desk.
6: All right. So I'm stupid.
4: No, you're not.
6: In that I mistook Ragu for Prince Spaghetti. Wednesday's Prince Spaghetti Day. It was the other big Italian brand of the 70s.
4: Okay. You're not stupid. It's just that, you know, years of drug use.
6: That's true. but here's the commercial.
7: Anthony!
6: You know what I'm talking about?
4: Yes.
8: Anthony Martignetti lives in Boston, on Prince Street, in the Italian North End.
6: See, didn't I do the guy's voice and everything?
4: You did. Did somebody record that on VHS in the literal 70s, and that's where they found the audio from that?
6: I don't know, maybe. I don't know. and then here's the end.
8: Other pastas leave out. Most days, Anthony takes his time going home.
6: Oh.
8: But not today.
6: No.
8: Today is Wednesday. And as every family in the north end of Boston.
6: All right, whatever. Anyway, he was I forget. Then there was like a whole thing about the kid. Like they caught up with him later when he grew up and stuff.
4: Anthony, you mean?
6: Yeah.
7: Anthony!
4: Oh, I thought she was yelling to her husband. That was her kid she was yelling for?
6: Yes. Yes, it's her little son.
4: So apparently that advertising worked because my grandparents, from the time that I could remember, had spaghetti twice a week. Like, that was my grandfather's favorite meal, so they had to have it, like, twice a week.
6: Anthony Martignetti was a real person, and he passed away in 2020.
4: Eating too much pasta.
6: Yeah. Bro, hopefully he didn't choke on it. That would be bad.
4: Oh, man. In sports, the Red Sox fell to the Los Angeles Angels 6-1 at Fenway Park, and the Yankees won. That's right. Red Sox lost, Yankees won. So the race for the AL wild card, not going so good for the Red Sox. We are still second in the AL wild card, looking to take tonight's rubber match against the Angels. And the Bruins. Ooh, we've got Bruins news. This is exciting.
6: That time of year.
4: The Bruins have locked up one of their top young players. Forward Fraser Minton has agreed to a 7-year, $50.4 million extension with Boston. Minton recorded 17 goals and 18 assists for 35 points in the first full season with the Black and Gold. He was acquired from Toronto. Is he a Canuck? Oh, no.
6: Most of the players are. We're from over there.
4: That makes sense. Well, anyway, that was back in 2025 that we got him. And football fans, rejoice! The 2026 NFL regular season officially kicks off tonight. The season will open with a Super Bowl 60 rematch between the Patriots and, of course, reigning champion Seattle Seahawks. 213 days have passed since the Hawks trounced the Pats 29-13 in a lopsided

0: victory to hoist the Lombardi Trophy last season.
1: But who's counting?
0: Yeah. New England will now look to spoil the night tonight for Seattle, hopefully. The Patriots have already ruled out running back Trayvon Henderson and offensive lineman Ben Brown for tonight's bout due to injuries. And the Seahawks have already ruled out safety Ty Okada. So there you go. If you haven't done your TOS Pro Football Pick'ems yet, you better do it.
1: Oh, yeah, that's right.
0: 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Now, from the Farmingdale Self-Storage News Desk, United Airlines says a flight was unexpectedly forced to land in Bangor yesterday due to an unruly passenger.
1: Oh, that's great when they get to stop off and we have to deal with them.
0: Right? The Boeing 777, which departed from Milan, Italy, was en route to Newark, only to have to land in Maine yesterday afternoon.
1: You're almost there.
0: I know. Could you not just calm down? He probably was like, are we there yet?
1: Couldn't you just duct tape him to the seat? We've already seen that this week.
0: Right.
1: And then just keep going to Newark.
0: Seriously. Law enforcement met the aircraft upon arrival. The customer was removed, according to a statement from United. Additional information about what behavior from the passenger necessitated the impromptu landing has not yet been released.
1: Did he poop on the beverage cart?
0: Did he throw hot coffee at the stewardess?
1: The pooping on the beverage cart, you laugh like I made that up. That was a real thing of somebody that they dropped off in Bangor.
0: Wow. How do you even get up that high? Was he standing on his seat?
1: I know, because that's such a visual image, you know? It's like train surfing.
0: He had one hand on the armrest of the chair on the outside,
1: well,
0: on
1: the
0: one
1: top
0: side.
1: Of the headrest, yeah.
0: And right. Then another foot.
1: Yeah, right.
0: That's crazy.
1: Yeah.
0: Oh, man. All right, I'm going to beat you to it. Today, we are celebrating a childhood friend named after a president. Talking about the teddy bear.
1: Oh, teddy bears.
2: Today is National Teddy Bear Day. Loyal to a fault with no judgment, no matter what you say. And Teddy never tells. According to Build-A-Bear, 84% of us still have our childhood friend. 40% of adults admit to still sleeping with Teddy. And Sleep.com says you should. Because that lifelong attachment promotes better sleep, reduces anxiety, and makes you happier. So grab Teddy tonight for a better tomorrow. I'm Bree Tennis.
0: Well, crap, I was going to say Trixie's my teddy bear, but... I mean, I'm not always going to have that one.
1: Yeah. Yes. So, unfortunately, they make sex teddy bears now.
0: What? No. Really?
1: I mean, you know, just another version of a sex doll.
0: Oh, that's so terrible. Poor teddy bear. I still think sometimes, like, if Toy Story were real, there are so many toys that would be like, oh my God, I hate my life. And any sex teddy bears would definitely be on that list.
1: Well, you never know.
0: All right. The Girl Scouts. Oh, Girl Scouts are going to be launching two new cookies for the 2027 season, including one for dogs.
1: How about that?
0: The dog treat is called Patch Pals and was developed with the dog subscription box company Bark. It's described as a soft-baked blueberry muffin-flavored treat.
1: That's the dog one?
0: That's the dog one, yes. Okay. You can try it if you want. I'm sure it's human grade.
1: Sure.
0: However, for the humans, there will be a new allergy-friendly cookie called Sparkables.
1: Sparkables.
0: Is that what happens when you get the munchies? You got to grab the Sparkables?
1: Right.
0: Created with allergy-friendly brand Partake, it's an oatmeal cookie with chocolate chips that avoids the major food allergens like peanuts, eggs, and milk. Oh, but it still has oatmeal, so you're going to love it. Both new treats will be available online starting January 12th.
1: There you go. Yeah, Sparkables and Partake. It's like talking about knowing who your audience is for the Girl Scout cookies.
0: Well, they have started selling right outside of the the dispensaries. That's
1: right.
0: This is genius marketing.
1: Right. Yeah, there was one Girl Scout who started that like years ago. And everybody else was like, yes, excellent idea.
0: Yeah, now let's just name the cookies after weed-related things.
1: Right. And now if you partake enough Sparkables, you will eat those dog ones. You don't give a crap, right? I mean, blueberry muffin-ish. It's Mountain of Pure Rock, TOS,

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A Maine-owned company.

0: 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It is the Mountain Morning Show. I'm Tom O. And there's Mandy right there.
1: Good morning.
0: It is 6:33.
1: Still dark.
0: Yeah, it's looking pretty cloudy here, too. Russ says it's going to be a decent day, right? Did I hear that correctly? I thought so.
1: I don't listen when he talks.
0: I don't listen. Well, don't tell him that.
1: Oh, I won't. Don't worry. I only listen when he tells me to have a thirst-quenching and satisfying Thirsty Thursday.
0: Right. All right, we're going to take another qualifier today to go see Rush on Monday in Boston at TD Garden, the 50-something tour. We happened upon a pair of tickets, so we'll give them away to somebody on Friday. One of four people. You can be qualifier number two if you survive a round of our game today. Of our wacky, zany, goofy radio type quiz show. Let's see what might it be about. I would like to wish you a happy International Sudoku Day.
1: Oh, do you do the Sudoku?
0: I've never tried it. I don't, no, I've never. It became popular after my time when I'd be doing such things.
1: Right. I've tried it. It also, I feel like it became popular. Like I was a crossword puzzle or word search kind of gal.
0: Never really into that either.
1: And then I tried the old Sudoku and it's nice to like, it just shuts off your brain, which is kind of cool. I think that they tell you it's supposed to do the opposite or whatever. It's supposed to help your brain, but it makes mine shut off. Probably because it has to do with numbers.
0: I thought you didn't like math.
1: It's not that I don't like math. Game. My brain does not process math like a normal human.
0: I got you. I don't mind math, but I'm surprised I never really tried it. But
1: if there's such a thing as dyslexia, but only for math, I feel like that would be for me.
0: Ain't nobody got time for that.
1: That too.
0: It is a California Admission Day. Obviously, the day they became a state.
1: Oh.
0: It is. I've never been there. You? Have you been there?
1: I've literally never been to California yet. We have plans in the works to go to San Francisco at some point.
0: It's pretty huge, obviously. And it's very diverse. And it's all going to fall into the ocean at some point. So go see it for that.
1: Yeah, they said that the San Andreas Fault is a little bit more sketchy these days than it used to be, too.
0: That seems to be the trend.
1: Yeah.
0: Care Bears, Share Your Care Day. Are the Care Bears still a thing?
1: They are resurrecting them, yes.
0: Oh, real? Of course. Well, like everything else,
1: yeah.
0: There are no new ideas.
1: Uh-huh. I literally have like a rainbow of Care Bears in the production studio where I make advertisements.
0: Is that right?
1: They're to remind me to not stress out.
0: I wonder if they have any sex Care Bears.
1: Probably. Grumpy Bear. Pick Grumpy Bear.
0: Emergency Services Day. Thank you very much. Hopefully we don't see you anytime soon.
1: Mm-hmm.
0: International Box Wine Day.
1: Oh.
0: The good stuff.
1: The real fancy people.
0: It is fancy. You can't put a box in a paper bag and drink out of it. Right?
1: That is true. Unless it's one of those big paper grocery bags that you get at the store and you have to pay 5 cents for.
0: Right. Then you're going to cut your lip because they're very jagged across the top there.
1: But
0: have you ever done
1: spigot.
0: That?
1: You could literally just cut a hole in the side of the paper bag and have the spigot come out.
0: Yeah, good idea. I was thinking of tipping the whole bag.

0: I like that. But just I'm just imagining somebody holding a giant paper bag above their head and like drinking out of the spigot.
1: Right. National When Pigs Fly Day.
0: Oh, so is this also When Hell Freezes Over Day?
1: I guess so. Like, or National When Monkeys Fly Out of My Ass Day.
0: Mm-hmm. All those things that we said will only happen on that day. Apparently, that is today.
1: Let's see.
0: Wiener Schnitzel.
1: Wiener Schnitzel.
0: Nice.
1: Very popular over there, apparently. When Mike went to Germany, he said that you could not buy meat that was not in a schnitzel. It's like, you know, it's like, can I just have the meat without you beating the crap out of it?
0: No, no, you may not.
1: Nope. Nine. It's nine.
0: Right. Yes. Steak a poivre day.
1: Wow. Was that, I don't even know what that is.
0: It's fancy steak that has pink peppercorns, and I only know that because of an episode of Archer.
1: Hey, you can learn a lot from cartoons.
0: I've learned so much from television.
1: Betty Bear Day covered that. And Wonderful Weirdos Day.
0: Aw, it's a day to celebrate us.
1: Wait a minute. Speak for yourself.
0: Okay, well, me then.
1: You're not that weird.
0: Well, then I'm obviously not trying hard enough.
1: So there you go. We'll pick something, maybe not even related to that.
0: Right? I haven't even looked at what September of the month is.
1: Right. But we will be playing a game later on for another qualifier. You'll be qualifier number 2 of 4 for those tickets to see Rush Monday night at the TD Garden in Boston. All right, let's do some pure rock. Nickelback's coming up.
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3: On TV, Troy Jackson says,
4: "You should keep more of what you earn."
3: But Jackson's actual record in Augusta means Mainers pay more and keep far less. Your property taxes were already too high. Then Jackson's failed leadership in Augusta made it worse. As president of the Maine Senate, Troy raised property taxes on Maine seniors, voting twice to eliminate property tax relief. And under Jackson's failed leadership, Mainers paid more of their income on property taxes than any other state in the country. It's part of Troy's troubling pattern of making your life cost more. Maine electric bills surged 36%, the highest increase in America. And Maine had the highest property taxes in America. Look at his record. Troy Jackson made Maine more expensive, and you're paying the price.
5: I'm Susan Collins, candidate for Senate, and I've approved this message.
3: Paid for by Collins for Senator.

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0: 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It is the Mountain Morning Show. New one from Nickelback. It is 9:48. I'm Tom. Oh, there's Mandy right there.
1: Good morning.
0: Still pretty cloudy. Russ has a look a little better. He'll give you the complete forecast that is coming up for you here in the news. And, yep, all right, there you go. That's coming up next.
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0: their favorite, and soccer is surging, with 9% saying the beautiful game is their favorite sport. Football. Among young adults, nearly 1 in 4 say they have no favorite sport. I'm Rory O'Neill.
1: I read books. I love that football is going to soon to be replaced. Well, no, there's still 30% in the... Football is only 9%, but...
2: Yeah, still though. The beautiful game. Is that what they call it?
1: That is what he called it. I don't know if that's what they call it.
2: The nickname was of that.
1: The beautiful game. And what do they call? Is it rugby where they do the scrum?
2: Yes.
1: I enjoy watching the scrum.
2: Yes, which is a contraction for scrotum.
1: That's fine.
2: Right?
1: It's enjoyable.
2: That's what I think of anyway.
1: Now from the Farmingdale Self-Storage News Desk. The Maine Department of Transportation says a structural beam may have been to blame for the collapse of that bridge in Old Town last month. The collapse took place on August 13th while crews were pouring concrete for the deck of the new northbound Llewellyn Estes Bridge. One worker suffered a broken ankle. Two others were treated for minor injuries. If you drive past there, somebody's lunch cooler is still sitting on the part of the bridge that fell in.
2: Right.
1: Never got his cooler back.
2: Man. You can't go out there.
1: No, you definitely can't. According to Maine DOT, preliminary evidence suggests that the outer beam on one side of the bridge may have buckled. Investigators are still working to determine exactly what happened. They're only pouring concrete. Like, they didn't even put a vehicle on it yet, and it buckled.
2: Right. Well, it may have been damaged. It was a new technology.
1: Was it?
2: Yeah, it was like fiberglass and concrete instead of steel. It's supposed to last longer.
1: Probably going to go back to the old steel girders there.
2: Go back to the drawing board, I guess.
1: All right, let's see. Oh, it's not really here yet, but Midwest residents are likely to see many monarch butterflies over the next few weeks. Here's more on that from Mark Mayfield.
3: Millions of the orange and black insects are in the midst of an annual migration from Canada to Mexico that peaks during the first few weeks of September. Experts say that residents can help the monarchs on their journey in the future by growing native flowering plants at home. Monarch butterflies average about 50 miles per day as they make their way south for the winter. I'm Mark Mayfield.
2: How about that? I had no idea.
1: I'm currently holding one captive in my house. It's not in butterfly form yet. It's still a caterpillar.
2: Oh, really? You can tell by the caterpillar what it's going to be?
1: Well, if you find it sitting on a milkweed plant, and then it's got that black and yellow and white stripy thing going on, yes. That's a monarch butterfly caterpillar.
2: There you go. I've learned something today.
1: Yeah, I'll take a picture and send it to you.
2: No, I'm good.
1: So, they said another way that you can help out is by planting milkweed, or at least not chopping down milkweed when you find it in your yard, because that is literally the only thing that monarch butterfly caterpillars will eat. So there you go.
2: All right. Wow. That is more news than I expected.
1: I like butterflies, okay? The chief of police in Ferguson, Missouri is apologizing after calling someone stupid on the police department's Facebook page.
2: Oh, jeez.
1: The exchange happened Sunday night after there was a multi-car crash
4: in
1: the city.
4: Good morning.
2: Sorry, how'd that happen?
1: Hi, Russ. A resident made a critical remark about police efforts to prevent crashes, and whomever was running the Ferguson PD Facebook page replied, calling the person stupid. The comments were later deleted, and then Police Chief Troy Doyle issued an apology saying the insult was the result of, quote, a speech-to-text accident.
2: Right. Mm-hmm. Because so many words rhyme with stupid.
1: Mm-hmm.
2: There's Cupid.
1: Yep.
2: And
1: Poophead?
2: Maybe, yeah. I was going to say Cupid again, but that's about it.
1: Stupid and Poophead.
2: It's the mountain if you are rock.

0: TOS, the Mountain of Pure Rock. It's the Mountain Morning Show. I'm Tom O. There's Mandy right there.
1: Yo.
0: It is going to be a pretty nice day, according to Russ Merley. That, of course, is Mountain. Oh, Rick from Pawn Stars is okay. Did you know that Rick Harrison from Pawn Stars had an emergency bypass, a heart bypass surgery?
1: But he's okay?
0: He's okay.
1: Oh, thank goodness.
0: He's out of the hospital. Did you ever watch Pawn Stars? You know what I'm talking about?
1: Yeah, I've watched a couple. Doesn't he have, like, kind of an idiot son?
0: Yes.
1: Yeah.
0: Well, no, the idiot, Chumley, is not his son. That's his son's friend.
1: Oh, okay.
0: Right? But, well, you know, it's just all characters anyway. But yes, Rick discharged from the hospital, is now resting at home. And by all accounts, he is doing great. Amazingly, he was able to get that surgery for like $25. He is such a bargainer, man. He can dicker down anybody. It's crazy.
1: He always looks like he's about to have a heart attack.
0: It's true.
1: There's like memes of him yelling about stuff.
0: I know. I mean, star of Pawn Stars, fill in the blank, has a heart bypass surgery. Not a surprise.
1: No.
0: No matter who it was. Yeah, you're right. Excellent point. We got Faith No More coming up.
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0: upper 70s and low 70s mountains. Partly cloudy, upper 40s tomorrow night. Sunny on Friday, upper 60s to low 70s. Sunny 70s Saturday. This is Mountain Morning Show meteorologist Russ Merley from the NormsUseCars.com weather desk.
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0: TOS, the Mountain of Pure Rock. It is the Mountain Morning Show. And 3 days grace, 7:14. I am Tom O. There's Mandy right there.
1: Good morning.
0: Russ says it'll be brightening up a little bit today. Maybe. His forecast is coming up for you in the news. We chat with him right after that. And don't forget, later on this morning, you can be our next qualifier for our Friday drawing of a pair of Rush tickets for Monday at TD Garden in Boston.
1: Nice.
0: That's a last-minute surprise for you and us. But let's do some news and chat with Russ.
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0: Wow. Do you want to play like a... 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
1: What? To signify you starting the news?
0: Yeah. And so you don't hear me actually farting. Quick.
1: Sure. Here you go.
0: Excellent. I love it. All right. It is 7:20 here at the Mountain of Pure Rock TOS. Here's everything you need to know, beginning with meteorologist Russ Merley.
2: Good morning. Clouds thicken and lower today. Upper 60s this afternoon. Showers on the way tonight. It stays mild. Upper 50s to low 60s. Turning sunny and warm tomorrow. Upper 70s. Partly cloudy. Upper 40s tomorrow night. Sunny and cooler Friday. 69 to 73. Sunny, warm and dry. Middle to upper 70s Saturday. This is Mountain Morning Show meteorologist Russ Merley from the NormsUsedCars.com weather desk.
0: In sports, football fans rejoice. The 2026 NFL regular season officially kicks off tonight. That's right. Season opens with the Super Bowl 60 rematch between the New England Patriots and reigning champion Seattle Seahawks at Lumen Field. Kickoff is 8:20 p.m. You can catch it on NBC and streaming on a whole bunch of different streaming platforms, but probably...
1: Yeah, it's everywhere now.
0: Probably NBC is the easiest, you know, especially if that's like the only channel that comes in.
1: Yeah. Maybe not the easiest, but the freest.
0: Right, the freest for sure. Boston Red Sox 5-game winning streak is over. They lost to the LA Angels 6-1 last night at Fenway Park. The Yankees, meanwhile, won their matchup, and they now lead the Sox by 3 games in the race for the top wild card spot in the American League. How many games are left? Not that many.
1: Yeah, I don't know. It's only a couple weeks.
0: Yeah.
1: 3 weeks.
0: I don't know, man. I mean, I keep hoping the Red Sox will take the lead, but it's not looking good. All right, now from the Farmingdale Self-Storage News Desk. Police in Damariscotta have solved the Bigfoot mystery.
1: We had a Bigfoot mystery?
0: Apparently, and I'm so mad that this is the first I'm hearing about it. Apparently, Damariscotta PD received an unusual, unusually large number of phone calls about a strange, hairy creature wandering around Damariscotta.
1: Not the usual.
0: Right.
1: A strange one.
0: This one was taller. Officers investigated the reports and eventually tracked down the supposed Sasquatch, only to discover that it was a man wearing what police described as a very convincing costume.
1: Oh, damn it.
0: Mm-hmm. The department jokingly announced that Bigfoot was not real, at least in this particular case, and then thanked residents for reporting what they saw and helping officers find out the truth. The department did not identify the man inside the costume or explain why he had been walking around dressed as Bigfoot, nor did they reveal if the mystery man has any other cryptid costumes.
1: Right.
0: They're going to see Mothman in Damariscotta next.
1: That's right. Well, that would be cool. With the big glowing eyes.
0: I don't know why they wouldn't identify him or explain anything else. Maybe the whole point was that he was supposed to get them to respond. Like maybe he was a part of a training exercise for the local PD.
1: Or maybe it was an off-duty cop.
0: Right. <That's>... He was drunk and he's like, I want to mess with these guys. All right, let's see. Oh, I saw a news story yesterday about a sinkhole opening up under like a Malibu beach house. Mm-hmm. Turns out it was Nicolas Cage's.
1: Oh, wow. Really?
0: Yeah. Multiple outlets have reported actor Nicolas Cage is the owner of the severely damaged beachfront Malibu house. Let's find out more.
3: After days of pounding waves, a sinkhole formed yesterday at the home's driveway along Sea Level Drive East. The 30 by 30 collapse also ruptured a gas main. It appears to be the result of coastal erosion as the remnants of Hurricane Marie shoved waves into the Southern California beaches. Video shows that the main part of the beachfront house is still being held up by large pylons. The house was not occupied at the time of the damage. I'm Mark Mayfield.
1: Well, that's good. He wasn't home.
0: We were just talking about how California is falling into the ocean. Apparently it all starts with Nicolas Cage's house.
1: Oh, it's already started. Don't you worry.
0: All right. The term legendary is often overused and unjustifiably so. This one is not. No. Yeah. Not one of those cases. Leah Schutkever is one of the most decorated and respected figures in the world of competitive eating.
1: Oh, what'd she do now?
0: Holding world records for the most churros eaten in a minute.

0: And now, the fastest time eating a burrito.
1: Oh, wow, that sounds messy.
0: Yeah, Shutkiver set the burrito record in 2019, broke it again in 2022, but then lost it to fellow speed eater Miko Sudo.
1: Oh.
0: Leah has now returned to glory, though, by celebrating her weekend with another record-breaking burrito binge. She downed a 1.35-pound burrito in a blistering 30.75 seconds.
1: Oh, my God.
0: Shattering her 2022 record by almost 2 whole seconds.
1: Wow. That's crazy. That does sound messy. And since the video of her deep-throating that burrito has gone viral, boy, is her dating life picked up. Can you imagine? That's
0: 1.35-pound. Yeah, good luck finding a dong that big. Just saying.
1: Some Mountain of Pure Rock, TOS.

0: TOS, the Mountain of Pure Rock. It is the Mountain Morning Show with Hailstorm. I'm Tombo. There's Mandy right there.
1: Morning.
0: And it is 7:28. Wouldn't you know it? That is the perfect time to check in with our meteorological bad

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1: Hi.
2: What's going on?
3: Hi.
2: Hi.
3: Forecasting and broadcasting. What's going on there? Steely Gray here, high atop Upper Dallas Hill and chilly.
2: Yeah, it's pretty gray here, I'd say. Not
3: just gray, but pretty gray.
2: Yeah.
1: Overcast in Bangor.

0: And it stinks.
1: It stinks?
0: There's a stank in the air in Bangor. I think it's... We've got gravel mining operations nearby, and there's like just a...
1: Gravel mining operation.
0: There's a stank lingering all around the radio station.
2: Really?
1: The gravel mining operations?
0: I assume that's where it's from.
1: Usually in the... I know what stench is like because I started my commercial broadcasting career at a radio station in Rumford.
0: Oh, you definitely know stank.
1: And I got to tell you what, back then, before the technology of advanced scrubbers and stuff, man, that was a stinky place. The odor permeated all the fixtures and furniture and carpet and everything in that studio. I mean, I could smell it to this day. I don't think I've ever washed that stench off my clothes.
0: I was going to say, you go home and then you could smell it on you?
1: Smell like paper mill, yeah. Yeah, it's they did it through the miracles of modern technology. They did away with the stench of paper mills at some point over the years. So,
0: wow.
1: Yeah.
2: Well, thank goodness.
0: Well, happy hump day.
1: Right back at you. Whacked off Wednesday. You getting warmed up for Thirsty Thursday?
0: Oh yeah.
2: Yeah, well you
1: Does
2: know.
1: Does it feel like a Tuesday to you guys? Because yesterday I had a radio person at another station greet me saying Happy Monday.
2: Oh, is that right?
1: Yep.
2: Yeah.
1: And I'm thinking to myself, for those of you lucky enough to have Monday off, it is Monday, but
2: I remember every time we would go play Mountain Valley in baseball, just the smell, we'd get off the bus. We're like, well, we're in a distinct disadvantage here because they were used to it.
1: A distinct disadvantage?
2: Yeah, distinct. Exactly. All right. Gracie, what we got for you
1: today?
2: What
1: do you got for me today?
2: Not that much, really.
1: Wait, what do you got?
2: It's a pretty mild day. Let's see what we have. Oh, we've got another follow-up and retrospective. 80 murders in 10 months over the stealing of private parts. What is happening?
1: Yeah.
2: So,
1: Black magic.
2: It's the black magic there in the African countries. But I just love the stories. A car mechanic and his friend were sitting in a restaurant eating. Suddenly a crowd stormed in, dragged them outside and said, "You people have stolen private parts."
0: Oh my God. They're just eating dinner, dudes. Whoa.
2: They beat both of them so badly that his buddy died on the spot. They beat him to death.
1: Wow.
0: Do you think now they're just using this as an excuse to beat people up?
2: Yeah, I think so.
0: Like, if that were a thing around here, somebody who I have not liked for a really long time, I would just be like, oh, that dude stole a penis.
2: Yeah, that's all it takes.
0: Yeah.
1: Wow.
2: So, in 10 months, October, last October to this July, more than 80 people have been killed in 6 African countries.
0: That is crazy.
2: By the mob over genital theft. So, no wonder we get so many of these stories. I would have guessed that many.
0: 80, that is a lot.
2: I know.
0: Is there no training program? Can they just send a cop around from town to town and be like, hey, before you beat someone to death, go ahead and check to see if that dude's penis is actually missing.
2: Right. They're like, penis sorcerer.
0: You're a penis thief.
2: Right. From India, accidental exposure of private parts to a woman cannot amount to sexual harassment. As long as it just flops out accidentally.
0: So, how does that happen?
2: Oh, gravity.
1: It does. It happens.
0: If you're wearing shorts that are too short.
2: Yeah, right?
1: Right.
2: Yeah, like the marathon, what is it, the sprinter? Who had his junk come out and went viral.
0: Or if you're wearing, what do they even have over there? Like linen pants with, is there a fly though?
2: In India? I don't know. I got no
0: idea.
2: Is
0: there a fly that opens up?
2: Oh, there's lots of flies.
0: They probably don't wear underwear, so I guess.
2: Right.
1: Yeah, no underpants.
2: Let's see. What else do we have? Oh, and finally, this is a good one. And finally, this is a happy story.
0: Oh, yay.
2: A teen home alone. Hold on. A teen home alone with sudden testicular pain.
0: Oh, no.
2: Asked ChatGPT what to do, and it saved his testicle.
0: Good job, ChatGPT.
1: No kidding.
2: See?
1: Wow.
2: There is something
1: Dr. Chat to the rescue.
2: Positive about artificial intelligence.
0: Yeah.
2: All we do is poop on it on

0: the show. But yes, 15-year-old was home alone, sudden severe pain in his right testicle. He did not call anyone. He did not lie down and wait it out. He opened ChatGPT, described what he was feeling, and the chatbot said, seek urgent medical care.
1: Yep.
2: Chatbot said, go to hospital.
0: You got a twisted nut.
1: ChatGPT right. tells me that all the time because I ask it questions like how much does a human penis weigh or whatever. It's like, oh, it thinks that I'm asking for myself. And it's like, no, I do a morning show.
2: Asking for a friend.
1: We do weird. Does we talk about weird things.
0: Does it always say seek urgent care?
1: Sometimes, yeah. Like I'll ask it about, you know, the testicular torsion or whatever that you're describing. And I'm like, oh, no, not me, ChatGPT.
0: By the way, how much does a human penis weigh?
1: 3 to 5 ounces.
0: Interesting. How about that? There's a little interesting fact to tuck away.
1: So you'd have to have like, I suck at math, but at least 4.
0: You'd have to, I'm sorry, you kind of cut out there.
1: At least 4 to equal a pound.
0: All right.
1: Sorry, that was my brain literally frying at trying to do math.
2: No on-air math, Mandy, you know better.
0: Right. So there you go. 3 to 5. You never know when that might help you out on trivia night at the bar. Mm-hmm.
2: Right.
1: 3 to 5 ounces, a little bit more when it's full of blood.
0: I don't know what sort of bar
2: or a little bit more
0: I
2: if you've got.
0: I don't think you'll be. They'll be
1: Diamonds
0: asking,
1: Gentlemen's Club.
0: I think that'll be at the Woodshed this week, but. Doubt it. All right, that's what I had for you. That's it. Look at your
2: time. Very good, then. Yep, couple of good stories of note.
0: Thank you.
2: You're welcome.
0: And a happy ending, too.
2: Well, let's get to work here.
1: That's right.
2: What's that?
0: And a happy ending, too.
2: Yeah, we always like that. Happy ending. Yep. All right, well, good morning to you. Let's get to work here. Good to see a fair amount of cloudiness today. I think these low clouds will burn off a little bit. We should get into at least a little bit of sunshine for the midday. Then lots of clouds again this afternoon. Upper 60s to near 70. For Mariners, easterly winds at 5 to 10 knots, shifting southeasterly and increasing this afternoon. There is a small craft advisory effect starting this evening. Seas 2 to 3 feet and visibilities will be fine, but lowering tonight. Showers tonight, maybe a rumble of thunder. 58 to 62, turning sunny tomorrow, upper 70s, beautiful. Partly cloudy tomorrow night, upper 40s to near 50. Sunny on Friday, close to 70. Sunny, mid-70s on Saturday. 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Greens are rolling fast and true. Oh, man. I'm going to go out and test it out this afternoon for myself. How about that? Come on up and play golf with us at Evergreen this fall. 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This is Mountain Morning Show meteorologist Russ Merley from the NormsUsedCars.com weather desk.
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0: raised property taxes on Maine seniors, voting twice to eliminate property tax relief. And under Jackson's failed leadership, Mainers paid more of their income on property taxes than any other state in the country. It's part of Troy's troubling pattern of making your life cost more. Maine electric bills surged 36%, the highest increase in America. And Maine had the highest property taxes in America. Look at his record. Troy Jackson made Maine more expensive, and you're paying the price.
1: I'm Susan Collins, candidate for Senate, and I've approved this message.
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8: 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Friendly.

0: 70s. Partly cloudy, upper 40s tomorrow night. Sunny and cooler Friday, 69 to 73. Sunny, warm and dry, middle to upper 70s Saturday. This is Mountain Morning Show meteorologist Russ Merley from the NormsUsedCars.com weather desk.
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1: 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TOS.

0: TOS, the Mountain of Pure Rock. It's the Mountain Morning Show. I'm Tom O. There's Mandy right there.
1: And hello.
0: It is 7:48. And Russ says we'll have clouds. It's going to be like this pretty much all day. But showers holding off till tonight. 60s today. And he'll give you the rest of the forecast coming up here in the news. That is next. Hey, it's Tom O. Heading back to school. 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
2: 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When Jackson was state senate president, his son was one of the highest paid lobbyists in town. 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It was reported that Jackson, quote, flipped his position as his son lobbied. The Portland Press Herald reported Jackson flipped a lot. And Jackson's family has raked in nearly $200,000 lobbying. One company opposed a bill cracking down on their emissions. They paid Jackson's son thousands, and magically the bill they opposed with Troy Jackson in charge, it just went away. 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
5: It is 7:52 here at the Mountain of Pure Rock TOS. Here's everything you need to know, beginning with meteorologist Russ Murley.
6: Morning. Clouds on the increase. Temperatures upper 60s to near 70 this afternoon. Showers tonight. Maybe a rumble of thunder. Lows 58 to 62. Turning sunny tomorrow. Upper 70s and low 70s mountains. Partly cloudy. Upper 40s tomorrow night. Sunny on Friday. Upper 60s to low 70s. Sunny 70s Saturday. This is Mountain Morning Show meteorologist Russ Murley from the NormsUsedCars.com weather desk.
7: Mm-hmm. There it is.
5: In sports, the Red Sox lost to the Los Angeles Angels 6-1 at Fenway Park. Boston is second in the AL wild card and are looking to take tonight's rubber match. The Yankees won their game and they are, you know, top in the AL wild card. Let's see. The Patriots football returns tonight with the defending AFC champions opening the 2026 NFL season on the road against the Seattle Seahawks. The Pats have payback on their minds in the Super Bowl rematch. Kickoff is 8:20 p.m. in Seattle, but it's 8:20 p.m. Eastern time, not to get anyone confused, even though it's happening in Seattle. All right, the Bruins are signing center Fraser Minton to a 7-year contract extension. The deal is worth around $50 million with an average annual value of $7.2 million. The 22-year-old Minton recorded 35 points while playing all 82 games for Boston last season. The extension begins with this season, or the 2027-28 season, and then runs through 2033-2034. He'll be around a while. Oh, U.S. Open action stretched well into the night as 8-seed Ben Shelton outlasted 2nd-seeded Carlos Alcaraz in a 5-set victory that pushed him into the semifinals. It was 4 hours and 28 minutes of back-and-forth balls.
7: Wow.
5: The match finally wrapped up just after 3:30 a.m. Eastern time in front of what they say is a lively crowd in Flushing Meadows, but I'm guessing most of them were asleep.
7: No, you want to hear it?
5: Yes, please.
7: It, they do sound very lively.
5: Oh, because they're excited because they can finally go to bed.
7: Yes, exactly, right.
8: 6-7-1-6-7-6.
7: Goes on forever.
9: Now there have been some nice hugs at the net today from the guys. 4 hours and 28 minutes.
5: That's crazy.
7: You said that.
5: Insane.
7: If that there can be a thriller in tennis, that was.
5: Apparently, I still say that they were cheering because they were excited because they could go to bed finally, but.
7: Yeah, maybe. It's like, go to bed.
5: Yep.
8: Yes! 3-6-2.
7: My God.
5: Thank you.
7: There you go.
5: Now from the Farmingdale Self-Storage News Desk. Oh, Springfield Public Schools and apparently Everett City Hall in Massachusetts will remain closed today after separate cybersecurity incidents. We talked about this yesterday.
7: Oh, yeah.
5: Springfield officials say an outside group gained access to the school's district's network and blocked access to programs needed for daily operations.
7: Oh, no.
5: Like their ability to take attendance, apparently.
7: Right. Yep.
5: It does say there's actually a little bit more involved. Schools will reopen once nurses can safely access student medical records. So I guess that's probably important.
7: So I wonder which kid did it.
5: Yeah, you know. He's like, oh, sweet.

0: several days off.
1: I mean, why do you... Don't do that. Just go in there and fix your grates.
0: Right. I don't know. Maybe he had something to do. Maybe there's like a Comic-Con somewhere.
1: Right, yeah.
0: Everett City Hall will remain closed Wednesday and Thursday while crews work to restore its internal network and technology systems. Meanwhile, police, fire, and public work services in Everett continue to operate normally. Knock on wood.
1: Right, yeah.
0: You know, now that we said it.
1: Right.
0: All right, the premiere date for the new season of South Park is set. Here's more from Mark Mayfield.
2: I'm going down to South Park, gonna have myself a time. Friendly faces
3: everywhere. The 29th season of the animated comedy premieres on Comedy Central September the 16th. New episodes will then drop every other Wednesday. The show has won an Emmy for Best Animated Program 5 times, racking up 18 nominations in its almost 30-year run. I'm Mark Mayfield.
1: Where is it now? Is it on Comedy Central?
0: Yeah, he didn't report on the fact that they changed the name. It's not South Park anymore. They renamed it South America.
1: Oh, is that right?
0: Yeah.
1: For just the first episode? Or,
0: well, I don't know.
1: You never know with them.
0: It's true.
1: You never know.
0: They might keep it going the whole season.
1: Is that still on Comedy Central, though, or do you have to...
0: It's Comedy Central.
1: It is. Okay. Yeah. Well, I don't know. I mean, everything changes now. All of a sudden, it's gone from TV and it's on Paramount Plus or Netflix. You know what I mean?
0: I watch it on streaming because I don't have Comedy Central and I do have Paramount Plus. So.
1: Okay.
0: And I believe that you are correct that it is that streaming service if that's where you're going to see it.
1: All right.
0: All right. A 70-year-old Missouri foster mother accused of trading her teenage daughter, well, foster daughter, for a monkey will avoid prison after a judge suspended her 7-year sentence.
1: Yeah, monkeys are pretty expensive.
0: Brenda Deutsch was convicted of child endangerment and placed on 3 years of probation, while the judge also revoked her foster care license. That was probably a good idea.
1: Yeah, what about her monkey care license?
0: Well, let's find out. Authorities say she sent the girl to a Texas home filled with exotic animals and allegedly allowed the woman there to keep her while Deutsch continued receiving foster payments.
1: Just trade me a monkey.
0: The teenager also accused Deutsch of physical abuse. The judge criticized Missouri's foster care system and apologized to the victims for failing them.
1: Well, there you go. Yeah, she didn't like it there either.
0: Yeah.
1: So, actually, the daughter, the stepdaughter, whatever, foster daughter, said that she was really glad to get out of the house and get to the new place, but man, is she tired of bananas. It's like, it's like every day, again with the bananas. Yeah, it's a Mountain to Pure Rock, TOS. Yeah.

0: TOS, the Mountain of Pure Rock. Van Halen on the Mountain Morning Show. I'm Tom O. There's Mandy right there.
1: Morning.
0: Pretty great day today, according to Russ. Temperatures in the 60s. So I see that the new trailer has dropped for Godzilla Minus Zero. Have you watched it yet?
1: The trailer?
0: Yeah.
1: I have not.
0: It's brand new. Here it is. I watched it. It's pretty disappointing. Apparently, the whole movie is in Japanese.
1: First of all, that's how every Godzilla movie should be watched.
0: I don't want to read it at the bottom. I need bad overdubbing.
1: Okay.
0: You know, that does not sync up with the lip movements of the actors. That's a Godzilla movie. I don't want to read the translation at the bottom. I know all the original Godzilla movies were in Japanese.
1: Maybe the dialogue is completely unimportant.
0: Well, that's true. It is a Godzilla movie, after all.
1: Right.
0: You just want to see him ripping down the buildings and stuff like
1: that. You don't need to know what they're saying. It's like the guy, the baseball announcer guy, after the dude got hit in the nuts. You don't need to know what he's saying. You know what he's saying.
0: Yeah, right. No, that's true. Yeah, good point. But yeah, I sat through, it's a minute and a half long, and I sat through a minute of it. I'm like, is this eventually going to go to English? I thought, like, you know, the beginning, they set it up and the Japanese. No, the whole thing is in Japanese.
1: Are you sure you're just not watching the wrong trailer?
0: No, that is it. It is a Japanese production. Then I started reading about it. It's a Japanese production. So it's subtitled. I don't know how successful a movie is going to be if it's subtitled and it's in a foreign language.
1: I mean,
0: if they want it to be a blockbuster, right? Isn't that why they make the Godzilla movies?
1: Correct. If they want it to be highly popular, maybe. But then I think, like, so there's movies like A Quiet Place where there was subtitles the whole time.
0: Never seen it. Never seen it. You
1: want to
0: know why?
1: Because there's subtitles the whole time. I know.
0: Exactly.
1: But you don't actually need to know what they're saying. It's fine.
0: It's like when she's like, oh, I found this great TV show that looks kind of weird. It has ominous cello music. And I'm like, oh, that sounds like a show we would watch. And then it's all in whatever, Icelandic or whatever the hell, Norwegian or something.
1: Dark? Was it dark?
0: Yeah, maybe. And I'm like, I'm not watching this. I'm not reading it.
1: Dark was worth reading the subtitles.
0: I'm not reading it.
1: Okay, but you can also do the lazy thing where you turn on the audio so that, because that's on Netflix, and I think you can just turn it on to English audio.
0: I don't know.
1: See, that's the thing. You hate to read the subtitles, and I hate to see the lips not matching up with the audio. I would prefer to read the subtitles.
0: No. That's the only way you can see a Godzilla movie, as far as I'm concerned.
1: When the lips don't match up.
0: Even if it's with English actors and their own dialogue, they should make it a little off.
1: Okay, I have an idea.
0: You know,
1: when this movie is available on a computer, I will redub the audio for you.
0: In all the characters.
1: Yes, I will be every character just for you.
0: You better stop reading this. Whatever.
1: I'll do it with the accent for you and everything.
0: Exactly. That'd be good.
1: Okay.
0: Let's do some, what do we got here? We got some Godsmack coming up. That's next.
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0: I'm Troy Jackson. I'm a fifth-generation logger from Allegash. It was a terrible feeling as a parent. I'd work 80 hours a week in the woods, and there still wouldn't be enough at the end of the week. You know, I never got a chance to see my kids grow up, and I still didn't make enough for what we needed. It was paycheck to paycheck, struggling to get by in the richest country in the world. 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Mainers aren't looking for a handout, but we all deserve a fair shot. I'm Troy Jackson. I'm running for Senate, and I approve this message.
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2: Good morning. Clouds on the increase. Temperatures upper 60s to near 70 this afternoon. Showers tonight. Maybe a rumble of thunder. Lows 58 to 62. Turning sunny tomorrow. Upper 70s and low 70s mountains. Partly cloudy. Upper 40s tomorrow night. Sunny on Friday. Upper 60s to low 70s. Sunny 70s Saturday. This is Mountain Morning Show meteorologist Russ Merley from the NormsUsedCars.com weather desk.
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0: TOS, the Mountain of Pure Rock. It is the Mountain Morning Show. I'm Tom O. There's Mandy right there.
1: Good morning.
0: 818, and Russ is calling for a day kind of like this. It'll be fine. Nothing really major happening. Temperatures in the 60s for the most part. Later on this hour, it's your chance to qualify for a pair of tickets to see Rush in Boston Monday night. Their 50-something tour, TD Garden. We happened upon a pair of tickets that we will take qualifiers for just this week. So you have a 1 in 4 shot.
1: Mm-hmm.
0: You'll be qualifier number 2 today.
1: Yes.
0: That's later when we play our game. Let's do news next.
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10: It is 8:23 here at the Mountain of Pure Rock, TOS. Here's everything you need to know, beginning with meteorologist Russ Murley.
11: Good morning. Clouds on the increase. Temperatures upper 60s to near 70 this afternoon. Showers tonight. Maybe a rumble of thunder. Lows 58 to 62. Turning sunny tomorrow. Upper 70s and low 70s mountains. Partly cloudy. Upper 40s tomorrow night. Sunny on Friday. Upper 60s to low 70s. Sunny 70s Saturday. This is Mountain Morning Show meteorologist Russ Murley from the NormsUsedCars.com weather desk.
10: In sports, football fans rejoice as the 2026 NFL regular season officially kicks off tonight. That will be the Patriots taking on the Seattle Seahawks. The kickoff is 8:20 p.m. and you can catch that on NBC. The Boston Red Sox lost to the LA Angels 6-1 at Fenway Park. The Yankees won their matchup. They are now leading the Sox by 3 games in the race for the top wildcard spot in the American League. And one member of the Steelers has been the victim of yet another sports-related home burglary. According to ESPN, wow, rookie offensive tackle Max... I'm going to call him Max I, because his last name is very challenging. Had at least $150,000 in merchandise stolen from his home on August 26th. That was one day before the Steelers visited Buffalo for a preseason game. No suspects have

0: been identified. In the past 2 years, multiple NFL and NBA players have had their homes burglarized, including last month's attempt on an Eagles player. I'm thinking it's a former athlete whose career didn't end well or something. he's got beef.
1: Or, you know, just somebody who knows that they're not home.
0: That's probably true. Now, from the Farmingdale Self-Storage News Desk, Maine DOT has released video showing the actual moment that that Old Town Bridge collapsed last month. The bridge gave way August 13th as crews were pouring concrete for the new deck. Three workers were injured, and investigators say a main support beam buckled. The collapse remains under an investigation. I just watched it, and yeah, there was like a piece of heavy machinery, and as it tried to cross over the bridge, that's when everything went right into the water.
1: Yeah.
0: I mean, it's probably good that it happened now and not when everyone was driving over it after.
1: Right, because nobody was killed, so yeah.
0: Exactly, yes. Yeah. There was one injury.
1: Yeah.
0: One like, broken leg situation. All right. With schools officially back in session, we need to be on the lookout for stopped school buses. But there is another hazard that we need to be on the lookout for. And we've got Scott Pringle with more on that if I can find the audio. Hold on.
1: Oh, okay. No problem.
0: Here we go. Okay. So, stop school buses and then this hazard.
2: Amy Pridemore at Auburn University's College of Nursing says expect a wave of sickness from children who are back in the classroom.
3: Germs. You put all of these children that carry germs in one room, and they are all still developing their immune systems. And so the younger they are, the more likely they are to get sick because they don't have that strong immune system yet.
2: She recommends taking a home flu or COVID-19 test if your child feels ill and recommends the flu vaccine. To lower the chances of your child getting sick, Pridemore recommends frequent hand washing, avoid sharing drinks, and disinfecting high-touch surfaces often. I'm Scott Pringle.
0: Right, good luck making a kid do any of that.
1: Right, and they are definitely getting you sick.
0: Yes, they are. Yeah, you can take all the tests you want. Right. They're going to come back positive.
1: And even after they are better, then your sickness really kicks in.
0: Mm-hmm, so. Yep. And just when you're starting to get better, they come home with another
1: something
0: cold.
1: Something else, yes.
0: Yeah. China has gone to great lengths to see to it that kids are able to get a lift to school, literally. I'm going to call this Qingying Ladder Elevator.
1: Okay.
0: It's a ladder elevator, and it climbs to a height of 268 meters, which is 879 feet or 70 stories.
1: Wow.
0: I did not do that math on air.
1: Okay, good.
0: It was written out for me. 70 stories, give or take. It keeps kids in this particular village from having to climb hours of stairs just to get to school each day.
1: Oh, man, 70 stories of stairs.
0: Seriously. By the time you get to the top, it's time to go home.
1: Right, I know.
0: Before the elevator was built, it would take kids 3 hours to get to the Guanze Village School just to get some education. So literally.
1: Oh, man. Wow. Well, there is a school where senior skip day really means something. Yeah, it's like, whoa. You savor that.
0: Every day that you go to school is leg day.
1: Yeah, right, yeah. It's a Mountain of Pure Rock TOS.

0: TOS, the Mountain of Pure Rock. It is the Mountain Morning Show and the Pretty Reckless. 836. I'm Tomo. There's Mandy right there.
1: Good morning.
0: It's going to be pretty great today. In the 60s, according to Russ. Well, here you go. Where people like to have sex beyond the bedroom.
1: Oh, okay. Like a list?
0: This is what they say. Couples like to spice things up by taking it outside the bedroom. Few places seem to be crowd favorites. The shower, which is an easy place since, you know, you're already naked.
1: And then also you get clean right after.
0: And you have built-in privacy. Also popular, doing it in the car, along with the kitchen and the office.
1: The kitchen, that's not sanitary.
0: That's where people like to have sex. Which reminds me of this clip from the Newlywed Game, which I'm assuming is before your time.
2: Tell me, where specifically is the weirdest place that you personally, girls, have ever gotten the urge to make whoopee? The weirdest place, Olga? Yes, Olga?
3: In the ass?
1: What?
2: No.
1: Did that air?
0: Yes.
1: That made it on the air? Was it live?
0: I believe so.
1: Wow. Olga, you misunderstand me.
0: Yes. Right. That's a classic.
1: Wow. That's awesome.
0: All right, let's do some pure rock. Stone Temple Pilots on the way.
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2: Good morning. Clouds on the increase. Temperatures upper 60s to near 70 this afternoon. Showers tonight. Maybe a rumble of thunder. Lows 58 to 62. Turning sunny tomorrow. Upper 70s and low 70s mountains. Partly cloudy. Upper 40s tomorrow night. Sunny on Friday. Upper 60s to low 70s. Sunny 70s Saturday. This is Mountain Morning Show meteorologist Russ Murley from the NormsUsedCars.com weather desk.
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0: 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It is the Mountain Morning Show with Shinedown. 8:49, I'm Tom. Oh, there's Mandy.
1: Good morning.
0: It's going to be an all right day. Maybe a little gray. Temperatures in the 60s. Russ will tell you when the sun will return. His forecast is coming up in the news. And you're also just minutes away from being our next qualifier to score a pair of tickets, which we will draw for on Friday to see Rush. The Big Rush Tour. The Big Rush 50-something tour is coming to TD Garden in Boston. We've got a pair of tickets for Monday night. And you will be our second of four qualifiers if you survive a round of our game today.
1: Your odds of winning are fantastic.
0: That's exactly right. 1-in-4 shot. So hopefully you get in today. We'll be playing our game after the news.
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0: It is 8:54 here at the Mountain of Pure Rock TOS. Here's everything you need to know, beginning with meteorologist Russ Merley.
1: Good morning. Clouds thickening and lower today. Upper 60s this afternoon. Showers on the way tonight. It stays mild. Upper 50s to low 60s. Turning sunny and warm tomorrow. Upper 70s. Partly cloudy. Upper 40s tomorrow night. Sunny and cooler Friday. 69 to 73. Sunny, warm and dry. Middle to upper 70s Saturday. This is Mountain Morning Show meteorologist Russ Merley from the NormsUsedCars.com weather desk.
2: All right.
0: In sports, football is back, baby. We've got the Patriots playing against the Seattle Seahawks tonight. It's going to be a Super Bowl rematch. Kickoff is 8:20 p.m. And the Bruins are signing center Fraser Minton to a 7-year contract. The deal is worth around $50 million with an average annual value of about $7.2 million. And the extension runs through 2033-2034 season. The Red Sox lost to the Los Angeles Angels 6-1 at Fenway Park. And Boston is second in the AL wildcard, looking to take tonight's rubber match. Now from the Farmingdale Self-Storage News Desk, I have a couple of Florida stories for you.
2: Oh, kind of, really? Okay.
0: Kind of excited.
2: Nice.
0: So we're going to start with a guilty plea by a Singaporean national in Florida for his role in a $245 million cryptocurrency theft.
2: Wow.
0: 22-year-old. This guy is apparently a smart computer dude.
2: Yeah, right.
0: 22-year-old Malone Lamb was arrested at his luxury rental mansion in Miami following an extravagant spending spree. Yeah, that's right. He used the stolen cryptocurrency to purchase private jets, plural, nightclubs, plural,
2: yeah,
0: and over 30 sports cars. That probably tipped off the feds.
2: Yeah. Well, at least he was inconspicuous about it.
0: Lamb now faces a maximum prison sentence of 20 years, and he also has a federal status hearing December 8th. So do you think he'll serve his 20 years here, or are we going to send him back to Singapore?
2: I got an idea.
0: Okay, and then here's an even weirder Florida story. A Palm Coast man faces burglary and aggravated assault charges following a violent dispute inside a local duplex. Deputies say 58-year-old Charles Bowden used a hammer and various power tools to physically break through the shared wall with his neighbor's home.
2: Oh, wow.
0: Here's Johnny.
2: Right.
0: It doesn't say what the dispute was about, but I'm guessing it has something to do with the neighbor coming through the wall.
2: Oh, right. Or, you know, yeah, or the other guy was noisy.
0: Right. Like, I told you to shut that TV down.
2: Now I'm going to do it myself.
0: The neighbor, one of the neighbors, Natasha Crockett, actually recorded part of the melee or whatever with her phone. Here's the audio of the crazy man coming through the roof. I mean, through the wall.
2: Yeah.
3: I'm going to make this very, very clear and very, very hard for you going forward.
2: It is like, here's Johnny.
0: Yeah, yeah. He was crazy.
2: Where's the power tools? I wonder what power tools. I mean, all you need is a chainsaw.
0: Well, here is exactly what power tool. So according to Crockett, the dude had a hammer and an electric trimmer. You know, I think that you like trim
2: the hedges,
0: boughs off a tree or whatever, you know.
2: Yeah, that's,
0: I don't know if it was the one
2: work
0: on the stick, but
2: that's not gonna work. You need a sawzall.
0: Well, it was an electric trimmer, probably not.
2: Or he needs a chainsaw or something. Hey, you cut out his back.
0: Yep. Okay. I'm guessing it was not a trimmer that you used to shave with, but it was the kind that you used to trim like branches off a tree or something.
2: Right. Not the manscaping tool.
0: Correct. This was what Crockett had to say.
4: Sound like a skill saw or a sawzall or I don't know what. I don't know if he tried to stick his arm through there or not, but it is very much a neighbor from hell.
0: I don't know if he tried to stick his arm through there. Oh, so he didn't do it. Here's Johnny.
2: Oh, just his arm?
0: Just his face.
2: Oh, yeah.
0: Okay, Americans may be spending way more time in the shower than they need to be. One environmental scientist says about 3 minutes is enough for a basic body shower.
2: Yeah.
0: Add a couple more minutes if you're washing your hair. Even though the average American shower lasts about 16 minutes.
2: Is that right?
0: Mm-hmm. Longer showers have less to do with getting clean and more to do with relaxing or warming up or just enjoying, you know, the water.
2: Right, I guess.
0: Also, things like soft water, low water pressure, and evening routines can stretch out the

0: those showers even more. Experts say that most people do not need to shampoo twice either, despite what the bottle may suggest. I've never heard that. I've only shampooed once ever.
1: Yeah, that's, yeah. I mean, I figured that's why, because you can use it up twice as fast. That's why they said, surprised they stop it twice and say, repeat again. Yeah, it takes me a little longer in the shower the mornings that I have to push that turd down the drain with my heel.
0: But, what? I thought you were going to go in a different direction. Yeah.
1: That's what she said. The Mountain of Pure Rock, TOS.

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1: Easy there. It is the Mountain of Pure Rock, TOS, and the Mountain Morning Show. I'm Tomo. There's Mandy.
2: Good Wednesday morning.
1: Russ Murley says it's going to be kind of like this all day today. It'll get into the 60s. That's about it. 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
2: Aw, yeah.
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0: upper 70s and low 70s mountains. Partly cloudy, upper 40s tomorrow night. Sunny on Friday, upper 60s to low 70s. Sunny 70s Saturday. This is Mountain Morning Show meteorologist Russ Merley from the NormsUsedCars.com weather desk.
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0: TOS, the Mountain of Pure Rock. It is the Mountain Morning Show. I'm Tom O. And there's Mandy right there.
1: Hello, good morning.
0: Russ Merley says it's going to be a little gray today in the 60s, but it'll be a decent day for fabulous prizes. All right, you know me, always in the mood to give them away. Today's no exception. 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
0: All right, your fabulous prize is actually your chance to qualify for Friday's drawing to see Rush on Monday in Boston at TD Garden. 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Who's this?
2: This is Ben.
1: Ben, where are you calling from?
2: Lincolnville.
0: Well, Ben, we've got a chance for you to get in the drawing on Friday to see Rush on Monday at TD Garden in Boston. We'll put you in that drawing. You can survive a round of our game today. It's emergency preparedness trivia. What do you say? You ready?
2: I'm ready.
0: Here we go. Emergency preparedness trivia question number one.
1: Number one.
2: Number one.
0: Emergency preparedness trivia question number one is, all right, Ben, if you have to evacuate your home, what should you definitely take with you? If you have to evacuate your home, what should you definitely take with you? Is it A, the PlayStation or Xbox?
1: Yes.
0: That's for Mandy.
1: That and the gaming laptop.
0: I don't know what you're going to play them on. You got no TV.
1: But I have a camper.
0: If you have to evacuate your home, what should you definitely take with you? Is it B, your sex doll? Right. You don't need anybody stumbling across that.
1: I was going to say, you don't want fire.
0: If you have to evacuate your home, what should you definitely take with you? Is it C, important documents? What do you say, Ben, A, B, or C?
2: It's got to be B.
0: B is exactly right. You know it. All right, Ben, you got one down. Here you go. Emergency preparedness trivia question number two. Here it is. During an emergency evacuation, you can zip tie two identical milk crates or laundry baskets together to carry what? During an emergency evacuation, you can zip tie two milk crates or laundry baskets together to carry what? Is it A, your cat?
1: Oh.
0: Huh? During an emergency evacuation, you can zip tie two milk crates or laundry baskets together to carry what? Is it B, your children? Well, I guess if they're small enough.
1: Sure.
0: Or during an emergency evacuation, you can zip tie two milk crates or laundry baskets together to carry what? Is it C, the contents of your liquor cabinet?
1: Yeah.
0: Don't leave that. What do you say, Ben, A, B, or C?
2: That's going to be a BC combo.
0: Wow, nice play.
1: Important stuff.
0: Excellent, Ben. You got two down. It comes a clean sweep now. Emergency preparedness trivia question number three. Here it is. Experts say in case of emergency, you should always keep heavy-duty shoes and this next to your bed. What is it? Experts say in case of emergency, you should always keep heavy-duty shoes and this next to your bed. Is it A stash of weed?
1: Oh, well, yes.
0: Right? Experts say in case of emergency, you should always keep heavy-duty shoes and this next to your bed. Is it B, a flashlight? Or experts say in case of emergency, you should always keep heavy-duty shoes and this next to your bed. Is it C, a fleshlight? What do you say, Ben? A, B, or C?
2: That's going to be an AC combo.
0: Whoa!
1: There you go,
0: Ben. Excellently played.

0: Congratulations, you got them all. So you're going to be in our drawing on Friday for the tickets to see Rush on Monday. So good luck in that, man.
1: Thank you, guys.
0: Hey, you're very welcome. Tell us where you climb for pure rock and fabulous prizes.
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2: 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TTTOS. 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

0: 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It is the Mountain Morning Show with a perfect circle. 9:36. I'm Tom. Oh, there's Mandy right there.
1: Good morning.
0: It's going to be all right today. Just a little cloudy. Temperatures in the 60s. Well, beer thefts are becoming a thing now.
1: Yeah.
0: British police are trying to find 70,000 pints of Guinness.
1: Did they take it off the back of a truck?
0: It was stolen last week. Let's see. Two trailer truckloads of the beer valued were swiped from a depot. Oh, it was a warehouse.
1: Oh.
0: Before they headed out to pubs. Oh, but they were already in the trailers. So the trailers were just sitting there full of beer.
1: Convenient.
0: The beer is worth $255,000.
1: Wow.
0: The trucks, or just the trailers, $67,000. So the beer is worth four times as much as the trailers.
1: Wow.
0: Police have no leads. Of course, this is on the heels of a Pabst Blue Ribbon heist in the U.S. 2 weeks ago.
1: You know, there... There is a distributor on Target Industrial Circle here in Bangor.
0: No, don't get any ideas.
1: Okay, sorry.
0: Don't get any ideas.
1: I'm just trying to plan the rest of my day.
0: I may already be under

0: suspicion because those are two of my favorite beers.
1: Oh, PBR and Guinness?
0: Yes.
1: Nice.
0: Not together, though. I've never made a black and tan out of PBR, I don't think.
1: You should try with that, Guinness. Please. Oh, I'm as sure it'll
0: be,
1: possible.
0: It'll be delicious.
1: I was always a fan of Heffenreffer private stock.
0: I liked it just for the puzzles underneath mm-hmm. the caps.
1: Exactly. I don't even, like, the beer tasted like beer.
0: It tasted crappy, actually. But
1: I just like the puzzles so much, it made the beer taste good.
0: We had that on, that was our special whenever we were at the show ring.
1: Okay.
0: In Brewer. It was nice. Always Heffenreffer on specials for like $1.05 or whatever.
1: That's great.
0: And then we would see, you know, we'd have contests so you could solve their caps the fastest. So,
1: ooh, were there people who were like exceptionally good at it?
0: No, they were all drunk at the show ring. Come on.
1: They couldn't figure them out at all.
0: It was the show ring. Come on. All right, what do we got coming up? Some Led Zeppelin. That is next.
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0: Your bills were already high enough. But under Troy Jackson's failed leadership in Augusta, things got worse for Maine families. Maine's electricity rates skyrocketed. And when Troy Jackson could have made electric bills more affordable, he killed a law that Maine's public advocate said would have helped lower electric bills by $275 a year. Instead, Maine electric bills surged 36%, the highest increase in America. So under Troy Jackson's failed leadership, electricity rates jumped more than any other state. Maine housing prices doubled, and Maine's property taxes reached the highest in the nation. With Jackson failing us in Augusta, Maine got more expensive, and you're paying the price. Maine deserves better.
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0: 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It is the Mountain Morning Show, motionless in white. I'm Tom. Oh, there's Mandy.
1: Good morning.
0: Yeah, it's not that nice of a morning. It's fine. It's not really going to be raining or anything till tonight. You might get some showers then, but it's clouds and 60s today. Russ says it's going to be nicer as we head towards the weekend. So that's good. Something else to look forward to as we head towards the weekend is our big Rush drawing.
1: That's right. That show's happening Monday, right?
0: That's correct. At the TD Garden in Boston, we've got those pair of tickets that we stumbled upon. We're like, hey, let's give these away. Like, well, we could go. No.
1: No.
0: Let's give it to one of our listeners.
1: So, we'd have to get up super early the next day.
0: Yeah, that's true. But yes, you and a friend can go for free. We'll take our third of four qualifiers tomorrow on the Mountain Morning Show. Mm-hmm. So win our game and you could be qualifier number three for the Rush 50-something tour coming to Boston on Monday. All right, let's make room for Jay Stu. Oh, I'm sorry, it's not Jay Stu, it's Rushman. All of a sudden, Rushman popped in here yesterday. I'm like, what are you doing here? He's like, oh, I'm in for Jay Stu. I'm like, oh, I just introduced Jay Stu. Sorry about that.
1: Oh, you know what's crazy is I knew he was on vacation and I didn't correct you.
0: Is that right? So yeah, Rushman is not used to the daylight hours, but is here and will be taking you through the middle of your day. We'll kick off a rock slide next. Hey, it's Tom O. Heading back to school. 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
7: Good morning. Clouds thickening and lower today. Upper 60s this afternoon. Showers on the way tonight. It stays at upper 50s to low 60s. Turning sunny and warm tomorrow. Upper 70s. Partly cloudy. Upper 40s tomorrow night. Sunny and cooler Friday. 69 to 73. Sunny, warm and dry. Middle to upper 70s Saturday. This is Mountain Morning Show meteorologist Russ Murley from the NormsUsedCars.com weather desk.
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Reminds me of watching the video, whenever Chuck Foster played it on All Hit Videos. 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Rush Band Insider Rock Slide. Here's Bad Omens.

0: This is TOS, the Mountain of Pure Rock, the latest from Wage War and Blindfold. 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

0: Nails in the Coffin, Five Finger Death Punch on TOS. This is the Mountain of Pure Rock, and they are live tonight, Red Rocks Amphitheater in Colorado. Five Finger Death Punch also there last night. Just an amazing venue to catch a show. Guns N' Roses in there from Illusions 2. Rush Band with a rock slide on the way. We got some Judas Priest coming at you. 3 Days Grace. Speaking of killer shows, John Moe and Mandy have Rush tickets. Your chance to qualify every weekday by playing the game. That show is happening a week from Monday, TD Garden in Boston. And that drawing will be held on Friday. More fabulous prizes. Good luck on this week's Mountain Morning Show. The TOS Pro Football You Pick'em Challenge is underway. 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
4: Partly sunny at times this afternoon. Temperatures upper 60s to near 70. Showers tonight, maybe a rumble of thunder. Lows 58 to 62. Tomorrow becoming sunny, beautiful, upper 70s. Partly cloudy Thursday night, upper 40s. Sunny on Friday, low 70s. Mostly sunny on Saturday, middle to upper 70s. This is Mountain Morning Show meteorologist Russ Merley from the NormsUsedCars.com weather desk.
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Pink Floyd on TOS, The Mountain of Pure Rock, a killer classic, and the best new rock. 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Tell me, will you had enough?

0: 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Hailstorm in that rock slide, new Evanescence. Digging it, also a killer classic from Pink Floyd. Rushman on the heavy lift. Jay Stu on vacay. We've got Pure Rock from Pearl Jam on the way. Plus, we have your 90s at noon.
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1: A Stuart, Florida tiki bar had to call the cops when an unusual happy hour crasher showed up. 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
2: Hey, it's Jay Stu from the TOS Heavy Lift. 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

0: 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New stuff there, Pearl Jam. 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
2: Partly sunny at times this afternoon. Temperatures upper 60s to near 70. Showers tonight, maybe a rumble of thunder. Lows 58 to 62. Tomorrow becoming sunny, beautiful, upper 70s. Partly cloudy Thursday night, upper 40s. Sunny on Friday, low 70s. Mostly sunny on Saturday, middle to upper 70s. This is Mountain Morning Show meteorologist Russ Merle from the NormsUsedCars.com weather desk.
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1: Hey everybody, Zach Richardson here from Harvest Moon Deli. And all this month, we've got something that's gonna turn your taste buds upside down. Get ready to turn the beat around. That's right, it's our salad of the month. And beets are the star of the show. 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
1: 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And when Troy Jackson could have made electric bills more affordable, he killed a law that Maine's public advocate said would have helped lower electric bills by $275 a year. Instead, Maine electric bills surged 36%, the highest increase in America. 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Maine housing prices doubled, and Maine's property taxes reached the highest in the nation. With Jackson failing us in Augusta, Maine got more expensive, and you're paying the price. 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
3: On TV, Troy Jackson says,
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3: But Jackson's actual record in Augusta means Mainers pay more and keep far less. Your property taxes were already too high. Then Jackson's failed leadership in Augusta made it worse. As president of the Maine Senate, Troy raised property taxes on Maine seniors, voting twice to eliminate property tax relief. And under Jackson's failed leadership, Mainers paid more of their income on property taxes than any other state in the country. It's part of Troy's troubling pattern of making your life cost more. Maine electric bills surged 36%, the highest increase in America. And Maine had the highest property taxes in America. Look at his record. Troy Jackson made Maine more expensive, and you're paying the price.
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3: Paid for by Collins for Senator.
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10: Partly sunny at times this afternoon, temperatures upper 60s to near 70. Showers tonight, maybe a rumble of thunder, lows 58 to 62. Tomorrow becoming sunny, beautiful, upper 70s. Partly cloudy Thursday night, upper 40s. Sunny on Friday, low 70s. Mostly sunny on Saturday, middle to upper 70s. This is Mountain Morning Show meteorologist Russ Murley from the NormsUsedCars.com weather desk.
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It is the mountain of pure rock, killer classics, and the best new rock. 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

0: Crying Fire, new Avatar on TOS, The Mountain of Pure Rock, with Ozzy in there. They were doing a special Ozzy-themed Halloween, or like a haunted house type of thing, which was pretty cool. It had Ozzy music in the background, had Ozzy like a zombie type of werewolf thing. You know the video of Bark at the Moon? Go to YouTube, check out Ozzy haunted house theme. Pretty cool stuff if you're into that type of thing this time of year. Also heard Des Rocks, Fog Hat in there, wrapping up a rock slide, brought to you by Vardy Buick GMC on the Hogan Road in Bangor. 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
1: 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Alex Lifeson and Geddy Lee on stage at the Garden.
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0: Your bills were already high enough, but under Troy Jackson's failed leadership in Augusta, things got worse for Maine families. Maine's electricity rates skyrocketed, and when Troy Jackson could have made electric bills more affordable, he killed a law that Maine's public advocate said would have helped lower electric bills by $275 a year. Instead, Maine electric bills surged 36%, the highest increase in America. So under Troy Jackson's failed leadership, electricity rates jumped more than any other state. Maine housing prices doubled, and Maine's property taxes reached the highest in the nation. With Jackson failing us in Augusta, Maine got more expensive, and you're paying the price. Maine deserves better.
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0: Autumn Kings, Gone, Gone, Gone on TOS, the Mountain of Pure Rock, with Creed in there on the heavy lift. Rushman reminding you about the TOS Pro Football Challenge. It's back. Today's the 9th. So who's playing tonight? We got the Pats and the Seahawks. Little Super Bowl rematch happening tonight. So go sign up. 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And you go to the website each week, pick the teams that you think will win. The listener with the best record will win a special edition TOS Yeti travel mug. And if you pick the entire season correctly, you can win $50,000. It's the TOS Pro Football You Pick 'Em Challenge, and it's underway as of today. We're going to get a rock slide going. What do we have? Pink Floyd? Yeah, we'll do some Fuel to kick things off next on TOS.
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3: Partly sunny at times this afternoon, temperatures upper 60s to near 70. Showers tonight, maybe a rumble of thunder, lows 58 to 62. Tomorrow becoming sunny, beautiful, upper 70s. Partly cloudy Thursday night, upper 40s. Sunny on Friday, low 70s. Mostly sunny on Saturday, middle to upper 70s. This is Mountain Morning Show meteorologist Russ Murley from the NormsUsedCars.com weather desk.
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Def Leppard on TOS. It is a mountain of pure rock. Inside a rock slide. We've got The Offspring. Also, Theory of a Dead Man headed your way. Rush Man with Five Finger Death Punch. Wash It All Away.

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1: 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Also included The Offspring, Five Finger, and Def Leppard in there. Rush Band in for Jay Stu on the heavy lift, and more Pure Rock coming up before Goo takes over. We got the Pretty Reckless on the way and Breaking Benjamin from the app.
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6: 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When Jackson was state senate president, his son was one of the highest paid lobbyists in town. 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It was reported that Jackson, quote, flipped his position as his son lobbied. The Portland Press Herald reported Jackson flipped a lot. And Jackson's family has raked in nearly $200,000 lobbying. 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

0: Papa Roach, a TOS, the Mountain of Pure Rock, See You in Hell. Also, old school Godsmack, Keep Away on the Heavy Lift, which we'll do again tomorrow. Goo is coming in with a Hard Drive Home. Your Menage a Trois looks like Nirvana to me. 420 Floyd, and we'll get a Rock Slide fired up for him next with Green Day. Be safe. We'll see you next time here on TOS.
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3: 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Then Jackson's failed leadership in Augusta made it worse. As president of the Maine Senate, Troy raised property taxes on Maine seniors, voting twice to eliminate property tax relief. And under Jackson's failed leadership, Mainers paid more of their income on property taxes than any other state in the country. 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And Maine had the highest property taxes in America. Look at his record. Troy Jackson made Maine more expensive, and you're paying the price.
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3: Paid for by Collins for Senator.
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3: Partly sunny at times this afternoon. Temperatures upper 60s to near 70. Showers tonight, maybe a rumble of thunder. Lows 58 to 62. Tomorrow becoming sunny, beautiful, upper 70s. Partly cloudy Thursday night, upper 40s. Sunny on Friday, low 70s. Mostly sunny on Saturday, middle to upper 70s. This is Mountain Morning Show meteorologist Russ Merley from the NormsUsedCars.com weather desk.
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It is TOS, the Mountain of Pure Rock, and that is Evanescence with Who Will You Follow? From their latest album, Sanctuary. Good afternoon, Guru here. On the way, we'll do three today from Nirvana. Kind of a silly date in Nirvana history that we're making note of. We'll tell you more about that. And a rock slide continues with Cage the Elephant. This is Beaches in Tennessee. More of the best new rock on the Mountain of Pure Rock, TOS.

0: From Nevermind today, Nirvana on the Mountain Ménage à Toi. We did Polly right there. Breed just before that. And started you off with Come As You Are. Now, this is kind of funny, and I remember seeing it on television. On this day, September 9th, 1992, Nirvana's Chris Novoselic knocked himself unconscious on the MTV Video Music Awards. And rather than me trying to tell the story, why don't we let a young Dave Grohl?
1: Sometimes at the end of a show, Chris would do this thing. He's 6'7½". I take the bass and throw it 20 feet up in the air and catch it. And so at this Video Music Awards thing, throws up in the air, blinded by the light, winds up on the floor, and I didn't realize what happened. And afterwards, everyone's coming up to me, "Where's Chris? Where's Chris?" I'm like, "I don't know, what's wrong?" Dude, he knocked himself out with the bass. So we're all running around looking for him, and I run into this one room, and I open the door, and there's Chris with this huge lump on his head, drinking champagne with Brian May from Queen, just like...
0: Oh, a happy ending. All right, another rock slide right there. Wrapping up, brought to you by Varney Buick GMC on the Hogan Road in Bangor, valuing long drives and great music without interruption. VarneyBPG.com. Amazing new music from Nickelback on the way. It's a good tune. It's called Rattle the Cage, and we'll do some Bush next.
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1: Here's what politician Troy Jackson claims.
2: You don't get to buy the government that you want.
1: But let's look at what Troy Jackson did in Augusta. When Jackson was state Senate president, his son was one of the highest paid lobbyists in town. Special interests paid his son, and Jackson changed his positions. It was reported that Jackson, quote, flipped his position as his son lobbied. The Portland Press Herald reported Jackson flipped a lot. And Jackson's family has raked in nearly $200,000 lobbying. One company opposed a bill cracking down on their emissions. They paid Jackson's son thousands, and magically the bill they opposed with Troy Jackson in charge, it just went away. Coincidence or corruption? You decide. Troy Jackson's just another dirty politician. SLF PAC paid for and is responsible for the content of this advertising. Not authorized by any candidate or candidates committee. 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

0: of Pure Rock has more fabulous prizes, and we're ending summer with a big one. 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
1: A Monday warrior, me, strike. Today's Tom Sawyer, me, pride.
0: That's right, Alex Lifeson and Geddy Lee on stage at the Garden. Then you can be there for it. Just survive a round of the wacky, zany, goofy radio-type quiz show with Tomo and Mandy right around 9 a.m.

0: AM all this week on the Mountain Morning Show. 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
3: "You should keep more of what you earn."
2: But Jackson's actual record in Augusta means Mainers pay more and keep far less. Your property taxes were already too high. Then Jackson's failed leadership in Augusta made it worse. As president of the Maine Senate, Troy raised property taxes on Maine seniors, voting twice to eliminate property tax relief. And under Jackson's failed leadership, Mainers paid more of their income on property taxes than any other state in the country. It's part of Troy's troubling pattern of making your life cost more. Maine electric bills surged 36%, the highest increase in America. And Maine had the highest property taxes in America. Look at his record. Troy Jackson made Maine more expensive, and you're paying the price.
4: I'm Susan Collins, candidate for Senate, and I've approved this message.
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0: TOS, that is rock goddess Maria Brink teaming up with Rory from Dayseeker, and I Want to Believe right there. Earlier this year, Maria Brink lent her vocals to Eva Under Fire, and now she's back with her band In This Moment. The new album is called Witch. I Want to Believe from it on the Mountain of Pure Rock. 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Before In This Moment, Guns N' Roses and You Could Be Mine. It's killer classics and the best new stuff. Now the rock slide guaranteed at least six in a row. Good to go next. We'll hear from Russ and then we'll get into some Nine Inch Nails on the
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1: Scattered showers tonight, maybe a rumble of thunder, lows 58 to 62. Tomorrow becoming sunny, upper 70s. Partly cloudy Thursday night, upper 40s. It'll be sunny on Friday, low 70s. Sunny skies, middle to upper 70s on Saturday. This is Mountain Morning Show meteorologist Russ Merley from the NormsUseCars.com weather desk.
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Echo and Low Spirit are Ninth Key. More of the best new rock on the mountain of pure rock, TOS. That is Happy Feels Like right there. In a rock slide, guaranteed at least six in a row with 420 Floyd still to come. We'll do the new one from Foo Fighters, their latest from My Favorite Toy. And Creed now in this rock slide brought to you by Diversified Inc., Penobscot Plaza, Bangor, diversifiedinc.net. It's the TOS hard drive home.

0: TOS, the Mountain of Pure Rock, and 420 Floyd. That's fun. Went to the turntable for that one today. Sanitized for our protection. That's the, when did that come out? 1983? The 1983 radio promo copy, 12-inch single of Not Now, John. You can find the unedited version on the final cut. All right, and that wraps up another Pure Rock Slide right there. 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

0: 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Before that, the Black Crowes pairing nicely with Social Distortion. We did Twice as Hard. It's Killer Classics and the Best New Rock. And, new Slipknot has arrived in the studio this afternoon, so probably give that one a spin in the next rock slide. Check that out together. How about we do some 3 Days Grace? Got a killer classic in there from Golden Earring, and we'll start things off. Oh, I hear you might be vitamin R deficient this afternoon. We'll take care of that next with Chevelle.
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8: 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And Jackson's family has raked in nearly $200,000 lobbying. 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

TOS, born out of The Hague in the Netherlands, Dutch Masters Golden Earring on the Mountain of Pure Rock, TOS. That is Twilight Zone right there. It's hard to believe that band was together 60 years. They formed in 1961 and were together until the death of their guitarist, George, I think you say, pronounce his last name, Kooymans. Kooymans. It's K-O-O-Y-M-A-N-S. Kooymans. They lost him in 2021. 60 years Golden Earring together. Crazy, right? Slipknot is back with the first new music from them in 3 years, and we'll play their new song at the end of this rock side. So stick around for that. It's a perfect circle now. Guaranteed at least six in a row. You're on the TOS hard drive home. This is Starless.

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1: Well, well, well. It is TOS, Maine's Mountain of Pure Rock, and that just came in today, new from Slipknot. It's Arsenal, their first new music in 3 years, and how appropriate that they released it on September 9th, which is officially Wonderful Weirdos Day. Slipknot and Arsenal right there. I heard a lot of scratching. And just a few weeks ago, didn't they fire Sid Wilson? I wonder if that's his scratching or I don't know. I can't find any information about it. But there you go. Thought you might want to hear that this afternoon. Arsenal new from Slipknot on the TOS Hard Drive Home. And that wraps up another Pure Rock Slide brought to you by Varney Buick GMC on the Hogan Road in Bangor. 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We'll come right back next with

0: 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We'll come right back next with Papa Roach. 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

0: 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And we're ending summer with a big one. How would you and a guest like tickets to see Rush on their 50-something tour in Boston on Monday, September 14th?
1: A Monday warrior, mean stride. Today's Tom Sawyer, mean pride.
0: That's right, Alex Lifeson and Geddy Lee on stage at the Garden.
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0: Just survive around the wacky, zany, goofy radio-type quiz show with Tom O and Mandy right around 9 a.m. all this week on the Mountain Morning Show. If you do, you'll qualify for the grand prize drawing on Friday morning, September 11th, for a pair of tickets to see Rush in Boston. 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
2: 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Maine's electricity rates skyrocketed. And when Troy Jackson could have made electric bills more affordable, he killed a law that Maine's public advocate said would have helped lower electric bills by $275 a year. Instead, Maine electric bills surged 36%, the highest increase in America. So under Troy Jackson's failed leadership, electricity

0: rates jumped more than any other state. Maine housing prices doubled, and Maine's property taxes reached the highest in the nation. 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Maine deserves better.
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1: I was 11 in the hospital. My father handed me this coin. 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
0: Paul's father handed him a 50-cent coin. 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
0: Paul LePage knows Maine families cannot afford high taxes. 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Paul LePage opposes higher taxes.
1: I'm Paul LePage, candidate for Congress. I approve this message because in Congress, I'll always fight for Maine.
0: Paid for by Paul LePage for Congress.
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4: Scattered showers tonight, maybe a rumble of thunder, lows 58 to 62. Tomorrow becoming sunny, upper 70s. Partly cloudy Thursday night, upper 40s. It'll be sunny on Friday, low 70s. Sunny skies, middle to upper 70s on Saturday. This is Mountain Morning Show meteorologist Russ Merley from the NormsUseCars.com weather desk.
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Our fantasy commish says for him it's all about the friendships. 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

The best new rock plays right here on the Mountain of Pure Rock, TOS. That's Motionless in White and R.I.P. from their latest album, Decades, which, interestingly enough, also features a cover of Corey Hart's 1983 hit, Sunglasses at Night. We'll have to check that out together sometime. And they're going to be here in November at the Cross Insurance Arena in Portland. Let's see. Nikki is in for the Rush Man tonight at 7 o'clock. She'll start off after hours with Mandatory Metallica. And to get you there, I've got new music from Electric Callboy. Got Foo Fighters on the way. And we'll come right back next with Shine Down and Autumn Kings. You're on the TOS

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It's killer classics and the best new stuff. And Nikki's got another rock slide on the way after hours here on the mountain. She's also got Mandatory Metallica coming up at 7 o'clock in for the Rush Man tonight. I'll get another guaranteed at least six in a row going next with some Godsmack. Hey, NFL season kicks off tonight, 8:20. Where can you watch it? Peacock and where else? Probably and NBC, right? I don't know. It says Peacock here. Is that the only? Okay, yeah. NBC's got it too. All right, good. Big Super Bowl rematch. Will the Pats get their revenge? We shall see. All right, football's back. Man, it felt like fall today, huh? Russ Merle is in with your forecast next. See if this cool weather's going to stick around or not. I think not, but we'll get all the details from Russ coming up. And like I said, Rushman's out. Nikki.

0: is in. That is it for the goo. Good night. And remember, if the conniption fits, wear it. Enjoy the show. See?
1: On TV, Troy Jackson says,
2: "You should keep more of what you earn."
1: But Jackson's actual record in Augusta means Mainers pay more and keep far less. Your property taxes were already too high. Then Jackson's failed leadership in Augusta made it worse. As president of the Maine Senate, Troy raised property taxes on Maine seniors, voting twice to eliminate property tax relief. And under Jackson's failed leadership, Mainers paid more of their income on property taxes than any other state in the country. It's part of Troy's troubling pattern of making your life cost more. Maine electric bills surged 36%, the highest increase in America. And Maine had the highest property taxes in America. Look at his record. Troy Jackson made Maine more expensive, and you're paying the price.
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0: Sunny skies, middle to upper 70s on Saturday. This is Mountain Morning Show meteorologist Russ Merle from the NormsUseCars.com weather desk.
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TOS, the mountain of pure rock, mandatory Metallica for you there would Turn the Page. And before that, Seek and Destroy. You were in a rock slide with Nikki. I'm filling in for Chris Rush. Here's the new one from Papa Roach. See you in hell.

0: The Mountain of Pure Rock, TOS, coming out of another rock slide with new music from Ryan Purds that was Sour off of his album Can't Cry that just came out August 14th. And before that, a killer classic from Incubus, Nice to Know You. I actually got to meet Brandon Boyd down in Portland. God, he's so friggin' hot. He gave me a big hug and I was like, oh my God, you're touching me. This was forever ago. It's like 20 years ago. They were so nice. It was such a great show. I love his voice. It was really, really exciting, but I'll never forget that moment. All right, that rock slide was brought to you by Varney Buick GMC on the Hogan Road in Bangor. 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

0: When someone you love is living with joint pain, it affects both of you. You see them struggling with the stairs, sitting out things that they used to love, maybe even saying, well, I guess I have to live with it. Well, it doesn't have to be. Maybe they just need some encouragement, and you're the one. 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
1: 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The best record at the end of the season will win a special edition TOS Yeti Cooler. 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

0: Pure Rock has more fabulous prizes, and we're ending summer with a big one. 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
1: A Monday warrior, mean strike. 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
0: That's right, Alex Lifeson and Geddy Lee on stage at the Garden.
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0: 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And don't forget, if you pick the entire season perfectly, you could win $50,000. Yeah, baby. I don't know if I can sign up. I don't know if it's a conflict of interest, but I could use 50 grand right now. All right, we got a rock slide coming up. Guaranteed six in a row. Black Label Society is in there. Pink Floyd, Jimi Hendrix. We'll be right back on TOS, the Mountain of Pure Rock.
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1: Scattered showers tonight, maybe a rumble of thunder, lows 58 to 62. Tomorrow becoming sunny, upper 70s. Partly cloudy Thursday night, upper 40s. It'll be sunny on Friday, low 70s. Sunny skies, middle to upper 70s on Saturday. This is Mountain Morning Show meteorologist Russ Merley from the NormsUseCars.com weather desk.
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